He rode easy in the saddle, he was tall and lean, and at first he thought nothing but a streak of mean could make a man look so downright strong. But when look in his eyes and you knowed you was wrong, he was a mountain of a man, and I want you to know he could preach hot hell or freezing snow. He carried a Bible in a canvas sack, and the folks just called him the Reverend Mr. Black. He was poor as a beggar, but he rode like a king. Sometimes in the evening I could hear him

0: 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Would you kindly explain how so?
1: I can see your honor doesn't pull his punches, and it looks a trifle fishy, I'll admit. But for one whole week I went without my lunches, and it mounted up your honor bit by bit.
2: Up your honor bit by bit.

0: Paula ready?
1: Hi, Marty.
0: Can I come in?
1: No, you can't, honey. Dolly and Tammy's undressed.
0: Well, here, you take care of this. No! I'll
2: get you some blue suede shoes, honey.
1: Just great. The girls will love these. Thanks,
2: girl. But, Dolly, they're fun.

Well, it wouldn't be mixing it up on a Friday without a Wally segment. So we're going to have the Wally segment now, and it's a bit of changes today because there's a couple of Joe Dolan, but I've changed one of those, and I've played Joe Dolan, If I Could Put It, My Life on Paper. And he wants Dolly Parton with Yellow Roses, and he wants The Man with the Big Hat. But today I've decided I'll play another version. So I hope you like this one, Walt. It's Ken Chainsaw Lindsay with Man with the Big Hat.

my dove, I need you to call my own and never do wrong. To hold in mind your little hand, I'll know too soon.

The great Neil Diamond there, and to leave a little room for God, and what great bit of advice. Now, as we've now, Dolly Parton's passed on, and everybody who is a huge fan of Dolly Parton is really, really saddened by it. And we're hearing so much about her great work and the money and benefits that she's given to society and people in general. Lovely person. So let's take a little tribute to Dolly Parton with this song from her right now. Her version of a great hymn.

guess a lot. 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I say, Lord, this really

McLeod there, and we had Wayne Horsbrough before that, within the garden. Come As You Are was Father Paul Gurr. What do we got next? How about a little Pat Byrne? I haven't played this one for a little while, I don't think. And that's How I Love Jesus from Pat Byrne.

0: Oh, it's the fabulous voice there of Mr. John Rawls. Before that, we had Mario Lanza. And before that, we had Darryl
1: Stewart.
0: When
1: the trumpet of the Lord shall sound and time shall be no more.
0: Here's Johnny Cash.
1: And the morning breaks eternal bright and fair. When the saved of earth shall gather over on the other.

Well, as I said, that just about brings me to the end of the program. I'm going to finish up with some Lindsay Butler and Peggy Gilchrist playing you one of the great gospel tracks, Will the Circle Be Unbroken? And that'll take me to the news, and after the news, Midway Liz with some fabulous music for you. You stay tuned.

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There was 40 feet between them when they stopped to make their play.

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And I look across at smiling lips that warm my heart and see my morning sun. And if that's not loving me, then all I've got to say, God didn't make little green apples, and it don't rain in Indianapolis in the summertime. And there's no such thing as Dr. Seuss or

0: Yes, Christy Lane, Footprints in the Sand. The next song we're going to play is Hello Lord, a request by Joanne of Mayfield. This is by Paul McLeod. Thanks for calling in, Joanne. I'll find the other songs for you and play it. But the first one, Hello Lord.
1: Hello Lord.

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0: 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Well,
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0: Excuse me, let me get my supervisor.
1: Was blind, but

0: Parton, one of my favorites. The one before that was How Great Thou Art, Brian Letton. We're going to go to some of our sponsors' messages and we'll continue with some more gospel songs.
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0: Yes, always a beautiful song. That version was Elvis Presley. Wish you a happy birthday, Bruce Archer, and your happy 80th birthday. I hope you enjoyed that song. And thanks for calling in. Thanks to Evelyn for calling in on your behalf. We're going to go to some of our sponsors' announcements, and then I'll play a couple more songs before I finish for the morning. The time now is 8:51.
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